0: Johnny Cage. You have been chosen to fight.
1: Tell me you're not some crazy fan.
0: Where the hell am I?
2: It's called Mortal Kombat. It's a fighting tournament. To the death.

0: Phantom, your word.
1: Kitana.
0: I'm not some champion.
1: Sonya.
0: I don't have Transformer arms.
1: Kano.
0: Or shoot lightning bolts.
1: Shao Kahn.
0: This shit's got nothing to do with me.
1: Liu Kang.
0: I'm an actor. It's showtime.
1: Jack.
2: The rules of the tournament are simple.
1: Jade.
2: Our fates would not be settled by the size of our armies.
1: Cold.

0: Shang Tsung.
1: You want to know what makes a hero?
0: Raiden.
1: It's not destiny.
0: Bi-Han.
1: It's not something you're born with.